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1: Yeah, it's definitely like he's just cruising for bruising.
0: Yeah, I don't know, I was really drunk at the time.
2: You just told me it was in Hooligans and Number 2. Yeah, that's why it doesn't come up on 311. So after that, I yelled and screamed.
3: Chemonia 80.
4: Ho tanta voglia di Chemonia.
3: Gli anni 80. 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
3: Chemonia 80.